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11: You're going to have another dose of some heavy rain and wind.
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0: 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Duh. 80s music. 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

0: It's two for Tuesday, ladies and gentlemen, and the water is oh so fine. Why don't you come in and take a dip? We're going to have some fun today on 96.9 The Eagle, Jacksonville's Classic Hits. My name is Aaron. 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
2: From the Strada Air Conditioning and Heating Traffic Center.
3: On the East Beltway northbound, it's busy approaching Alta Drive, and the West Beltway is looking good. No problems on I-95 northbound, and on I-10 eastbound, that's up to speed. That's traffic. I'm Beverly Bentley Steele.
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Happy belated anniversary to the Eagles, who released their debut album 54 years ago yesterday. 1972 self-titled Eagles album, Witchy Woman, Peaceful Easy Feeling, this track right here, certified platinum in 2001. 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
3: It's busy on Butler Boulevard heading eastbound from Hodges to the ramp to San Pablo, heading in towards the Mayo Clinic. And there's slowdowns on the East Beltway northbound at the ramp to Phillips Highway. And on I-10 eastbound, it's slow before Cassett and before McDuff, heading into Murray Hill. That's traffic. I'm Beverly Bentley Steele.
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happy Rotisserie Chicken Day. Yeah, national holiday celebrating rotisserie chicken. And if you're like me, you remember the good old days. You might have fond memories of Rotisserie Gold, the chicken KFC used to have on the menu. And because today is National Rotisserie Chicken Day, I think this story is going viral again. It's an anecdote about how the old Colonel Sanders used to talk a whole lot of shade about his own KFC gravy. He hated it. And maybe some people at the time found that shocking, but I'm sitting here shocked at the realization Colonel Sanders was a real dude. I really didn't know this. I thought it was like a made-up mascot, like Ronald McDonald or the Burger King. It's got me questioning everything. I must be a sucker for this kind of stuff. It's not even the first time this has happened to me. I learned a few years back that Wendy was actually a real person, Dave Thomas's daughter. It was only 2010 that I learned that those cows aren't actually up on those billboards asking everyone to eat more chicken. Too with Tom Petty.

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2: Today's 8 a.m. keyword is the word Tuesday, which is appropriate. 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T-U-E-S-D-A-Y. 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And Mark Spain Real Estate, by the way, the big sponsor of 96.9 The Eagle. Take the money and run.

out there, and that keyword is the word Tuesday, T-U-E-S-D-A-Y. Tuesday is the word to get on that entry form for $1,000. And if you win $1,000, you could probably end up buying yourself at least 60 or 70 copies of the new Van Halen album coming out. Toto's Steve Lukather working with Alex Van Halen on these never-released Eddie Van Halen recordings that they're turning into a Van Halen album. And according to Lukather, it's really great work by Eddie. Not just the throwaway stuff. So I'm not suggesting you buy 70 copies of the album or download 70 copies of the album. That would make no sense. Just saying it would be within your realm of capability if you won 96.9 The Eagles. Take the money and run. One more time, that keyword is Tuesday. Whoa!

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1: From the Strada Air Conditioning and Heating Traffic Center.
2: There's a broken down truck at the Dames Point Bridge blocking the right lane northbound. It's heavy from Atlantic. A broken down car the west end of the Buckman Bridge southbound. It's busy from Blanding. And a broken down car I-10 westbound at the ramp from McDuff. A wreck of the West Beltway northbound at Lem Turner. And a crashed JTB eastbound between Hodges and San Pablo. That's traffic. I'm Beverly Bentley Steele.
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Mike Rutherford of Genesis says this next song, Land of Confusion, is an 80s protest song. That was news to me, man. Rutherford said he wrote it about America and Russia being on the edge of nuclear war during the Cold War. But if you were to make a list of protest songs from the 80s, I don't think you'd find Land of Confusion in the top five. We play a bunch of them that I would put in the top five, like Beds Are Burning, Midnight Oil, protest song, I would put that in there. Or Sunday Bloody Sunday by U2, that's a protest song, I'd put that in there too. We play Born in the USA, which is actually a protest song, although most of us just treat it like, you know, an American pride anthem. That's how I've treated it my whole life. Sorry, Bruce. But yeah, if you feel like staging a mental sit-in this morning in protest of nuclear warfare, have I got the track for you on 2 for Tuesday. 96.9 The Eagle, Jacksonville's Classic Hits. My name is Aaron. Hang with you guys up until 10.

0: 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Money. What's also better? 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

don't know if you guys saw the big announcement, but July 4th going to be one of the biggest fireworks shows in Jacksonville's history. America 250 coming to town. Two-day celebration, July 3rd and 4th. I got the details up at 96.9theeagle.com. Did a little write-up on the big announcement from the city yesterday. 96.9 The Eagle. We're going to be out there celebrating with the city, hosting one of those days. I'll have more details on that for you as we get a little bit closer. Make your plans now, man. Check out the article I wrote. All kinds of details about road closures, parking information, who's on the schedule to perform live music, and what kinds of fun, like a hot dog eating contest, and much more. It's going to be a heck of a party. 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All the details are right there on the front page. 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

0: Southern Rock Royalty right there on Two for Tuesday. Slipping in a triple for you, Lynyrd Skynyrd. 96.9 The Eagle, Jacksonville's classic hits. I'm Aaron, and speaking of Southern Rock, Black Crowes coming to town tonight. But they're coming off a little dust-up from their Tampa show last night. I guess at some point in the show, people in the audience started chanting USA. Chris Robinson grabs the mic. He goes, thanks for the geography lesson, but I don't know what you have to be so proud of right now. As you would expect, people started booing and even leaving. I guess Chris, not wanting to back down, takes to the mic again.
1: For those of you booing us, some of us are not afraid. And we most assuredly are not ignorant. So thank you.
0: Now, I know it sounds like he's getting some support there from the lady videoing the whole thing and wooing, but there was a lot of booing happening, especially when you watch the second clip, which is less about sound and more about what you're seeing. Droves of people leaving that show. I mean, just walking out right after that. But the wildest thing to me is that it's the Black Crowes production that started this whole thing. It happened when a picture of the band's crow mascot is dressed like Uncle Sam during the performance on the big screen. So people see the crow dressed in the red, white, and blue. They start chanting USA. What does Chris think is going to happen there? Makes you wonder if he's going to get a similar cold welcome here in town tonight. I mean, I'm not going to be out to see it. School night for me. I know it's school's out for the kids, but I got to wake up early tomorrow. Someone's going to have to call us up tomorrow. Let us know how it goes.
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0: 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I'm Aaron with the guys for the rest of the hour. Playing twofers. Let's hit the open mic and see what we got next.
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0: 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I could do that times two, because it's two for Tuesday on 96.9, the Eagle.

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A couple of weeks now removed from that big Journey concert, the farewell show at the arena. And, you know, obviously rave reviews for the people who went. The music was pristine. Arnel Pineda sounds great. Neil Sean sounds great. But, you know, if you read the quotes coming out of the band, they are absolutely ready to call it quits. Yeah, everybody except Neil Sean is like, yeah, we're ready for it to be done. Which shouldn't surprise anybody, right? Like, you can see Neil Sean going on and touring the country as Neil Sean playing the music of Journey. I could certainly see that happening. But, you know, you just get the feeling that everyone else is going to go their separate ways and never look back. No one will be wondering anymore who's crying now. We will all know. We don't have to stop believing. They're going to stop it for us when they break up. Despite us remaining faithfully fans of the band. 96.9 The Eagle. My name is Aaron, and I am out of here. Have a great day.

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Hey, it's Riley. 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

96.9 The Eagle, Jacksonville's classic hits. Hey, it's Riley. All right, it's Tuesday. You need something to look forward to. How about the fact that next week, Tank has four packs of tickets to Universal Orlando Resort? All right, let's think about that and get some strategies going so you can win next week.

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0: 96.9 The Eagle, Jacksonville's classic hits, Bon Jovi on this Two for Tuesday. They'll be returning to the road for their first tour in 4 years, kicking things off at Madison Square Garden on July 7th. Def Leppard's been out and about, and they've actually added more dates to their tour this year, which is good for us because one of them is a little closer to us. Still have to drive, but it's definitely doable. They will play the Hard Rock in Hollywood on October 15th.
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96.9 The Eagle, Jacksonville's classic hits. Hey, it's Riley. It's hot out there. Thinking about loading everybody up and heading to a Jacksonville city pool? Not so fast, my friend. Summer hours, which has the pools open during the week, don't start until June 6th. Once those do, they will open up at 1 o'clock during the week, and then they're open Saturdays and Sundays as well. But you know what's open right now and pretty much all the time?

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1: 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A couple from Def Leppard on this 2 for Tuesday. 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

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Your next shot at $1,000 just a couple minutes away. 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

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It could be us telling you you've won. Wouldn't that be great?

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0: 96.9 The Eagle, Jacksonville's classic hits. A couple from Poison on this 2 for Tuesday. Hey, it's Riley. Do you have air travel in your summer vacation plans? Well, then that means you're probably going to take a trip on up to Jacksonville International Airport, and they are working hard to give us more places to park, which I think we all very much appreciate. That third parking garage they've been working on will be done by the end of the year. So no help for you this summer, but by the end of the year, definitely. Also, the one closest to the terminal where the fire was about a year ago, they say that 70% of that is still operational, just about 350 spaces on that closest one that are still out of commission due to that fire.
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96.9 The Eagle, Jacksonville's classic hits. Hey, it's Riley. Attention all Styx fans. Rockin' in Paradise returns to Miramar Beach October 8th through the 10th, and they are bringing along a bunch of their friends, including 38 Special, Tesla, Don Felder, Marshall Tucker Band, and Jefferson Starship.

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96.9 The Eagle, Jacksonville's classic hits. Hey, it's Riley. If you are a Krispy Kreme fanatic, you might want to keep an eye on your mailbox. They have settled a class action lawsuit for $1.6 million, with some customers getting up to $3,500. It was filed in 2024 over a cyber attack that exposed bank account info and social security numbers of some of their customers. Again, don't ever give a donut place your social security number.

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96.9 The Eagle, Jacksonville's classic hits. How are you? 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By the way, one of the most underrated albums of all time that's selling the drama. 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S-U-N-N-Y. That's the keyword, and also what the temperature was outside.

Oh, yeah, baby. 96.9 The Eagle, Jacksonville's classic hits. Letting the good times roll on a two for Tuesday. It's 80 minutes plus commercial free. And that keyword, sunny, S-U-N-N-Y, it's still good for a few minutes anyway. Heads up, the 95 bridge over Martin Luther King Jr. Parkway is going to do some overnight demolition next week. So they're going to close that down. And I don't know what that means for your everyday traveler, but just something to be aware of.

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96.9 The Eagle, Jacksonville's classic hits. It's two for Tuesday. My name is Tank. Thanks for joining us. A couple songs by your favorite artist. Never hurt nobody. You know what I'm saying? Speaking of a couple in a row, 2 days, two stories from Taco Bell's in Florida. This one, a little bizarre. I guess the one yesterday was pretty bizarre, too. But this may be next level. A guy walks in, an older guy, no shirt. He's wearing a kilt. And somebody called him a meth head, so he freaked out and said, "Hey, I'm an electrician, and I'll shut this whole place down." And apparently he did just that. He walked out and turned the power off to the building. So no tacos for anybody. Said, "You can take my chalupa, but you cannot take my freedom."

I woke last night to the sound of thunder. 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

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Hi, I'm Tank. 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Also, 2 for Tuesday. 2 for Tuesday is a lot of fun because we double and triple up on your favorite artist. It really is a good thing to kind of get the momentum of the week on your side. I really enjoy it, and I hope that you also do. It's powered by Farrah and Farrah, protecting you and your family. This right here, this is the first song I ever fell in love with in my whole life.

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Two for Tuesday on 96.9 The Eagle, Jacksonville's classic hits. Good afternoon, guys. I'm Tank. Glad you could join me, and I do appreciate you. Got a letter from a quote-unquote fan named Jack. Jack is in a correctional facility. No shade. We all make mistakes. But Jack doesn't like the station. I was excited at first. I was like, oh, man, this is great. We're making a difference in somebody's life who's got it pretty tough. But Jack didn't like the station. Jack's got critiques. And just so you know, Jack, if you're listening, we take it under advisement, and we are definitely looking at it.

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We are 96.9 The Eagle, Jacksonville's Classic Hits. How you doing? Good afternoon. It is Tank. Looks like a Florida woman doing some Florida woman things at a bar. She was trying to get herself some Jell-O shots. Now, apparently, the bar would not sell her Jell-O shots. I don't know if that's a product of them not having them or them deciding that she'd had too many. Either way, she wasn't happy, so Diane, that's her name, Diane called 911 to report this egregious Jell-O shot situation, and 911 didn't care. So she called them back three more times. Eventually, 911 did care. They came and trespassed her from the bar. She was also arrested for having some marijuana and pipes on her as well. Maybe next time, she'll just stick with Fireball.

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0: From the Strada Air Conditioning and Heating Traffic Center.
3: South side to downtown I-95 northbound, a 21-minute ride from the Beltway up to I-10. West Beltway northbound, watch out for a broken down car over on the shoulder on the Buckman and a crash on the ramp to Blanding, blocking the off-ramp center lane. From the traffic center, I'm Brian Middleton.
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96.9 The Eagle, Jacksonville's classic hits. How you doing? It's Tank. It's great to see you. In Louisiana, they just passed a new law where you can't, on purpose, release Mylar or latex balloons into the sky. And apparently it's because when they go down, animals can eat them and it harms them. That's good. I think that's a good idea. Here in Florida, we have the law for Mylar balloons, which you can't release Mylar balloons on purpose. On accident, though, like, you know, let's just say you bought your daughter a $25 balloon at Disney and she didn't hold on to it and it escaped into the sky. Then that's still legal.

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0: 96.9, the Eagle, Jacksonville's classic hits. It's 2-4 Tuesday. What's that mean? Pretty self-explanatory, no? Yeah, all right, I'll explain it. 2-4 Tuesday is where we play double and sometimes even triple shots of your favorite bands. It's a great way to get you over the hump for the first 2 days of the week and get you into the actual hump of hump day. It's awesome. It's all brought to you by Farrah and Farrah, protecting you and your family.
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3: Southside drivers heading up to downtown I-95 northbound. A crash at Emerson is slowing you down. At least 27 minutes to get from the Beltway up to I-10. And then heading up to Ocean Way from Arlington to East Beltway northbound. Watch out for a crash on the Dane's Point Bridge blocking the left lane. From the Traffic Center, I'm Brian Middleton.
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We are 96.9 The Eagle, Jacksonville's classic hits. Happy 2 for Tuesday. It's me, Tank. Saw the story and I thought, wow, that sucks. Apparently this family in New York, their father passed away. He was 84 years old. And they were doing his wake, as you do. And when they opened up the casket, it was not their father. It was somebody else. Some other bald dude. Not their dad. Their dad was 5'3". This guy was much taller. And obviously not the same guy. What's funny is that this isn't the first time that this particular funeral home has had that problem. And they don't know where their father is at the moment. Also, they do have another program where it's, you know, the big thing is, you know, surprise toys. You open up, you don't know who you're going to get. They had that program running, but for funerals.

96.9 The Eagle, Jacksonville's Classic Hits. How you doing? It's good to see you. There is a worldwide Scrabble tournament happening in Thailand. Apparently, it's a big deal. 450 people competing for a $10,000 top prize. People from 30 countries show up, and they play back-to-back matches for 4 days. My question is, all these people from all these countries, are they all using English? Like, seems like that would be pretty important for the game.

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0: From the Strada Air Conditioning and Heating Traffic Center.
3: I-95 northbound, a crash at Emerson blocking the left lane. West Beltway northbound, a crash on the ramp to Blanding over on the shoulder. East Beltway northbound, a crash on the Dames Point Bridge over on the right shoulder. From the Traffic Center, I'm Brian Middleton.
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It's good to see you. Good afternoon. My name is Tank. Welcome to Two for Tuesday. Another story out of New York, this time super bizarre. Apparently, at two different areas, at two different times, people have shot video and witnessed men climbing out of the sewers, not sewer workers either. And in one of the videos, it's six people, and they all had shovels and had headlamps. The police say there's nothing to worry about. Sure, sure. People down in the sewers with shovels, I mean, what could they possibly be doing?

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2: 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And don't forget, we do call the winner. So between now and, I would say, 6:30, pick up your phone, even if you don't recognize the number. Today in history, 1978, Thin Lizzy released the live double album, Live and Dangerous. And since Thin Lizzy is one of my all-time favorite bands, I thought that's what we'd celebrate. We'd commemorate that with some live Thin Lizzy.

Yeah, baby. 96.9, the Eagle. Jacksonville's classic hits. Live Thin Lizzy for the Live at 5. And before that, we did give you the keyword. The keyword that you're looking for is fix, F-I-X, fix. You got time. You still have until 5:30 to drop that in the app or our website either way. And you also got more Thin Lizzy because it's 2 for Tuesday. That even extends to the Live at 5.

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0: Hey, guys. Good afternoon. It is 96.9 The Eagle, Jacksonville's Classic Hits on a 2 for Tuesday. Just a quick reminder that chances to win all day tomorrow for Take the Money and Run. 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
2: From the Strada Air Conditioning and Heating Traffic Center.
3: Oceanway to the south side, east Beltway southbound, at least 15 minutes from the Dane's Point down to Butler. As you leave downtown and make your way to the south end, I-95 southbound, you're looking at a 17-minute ride between the Fuller Warren and the Beltway. From the Traffic Center, I'm Brian Middleton.
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96.9 The Eagle, Jacksonville's classic hits. How you doing? It's Tank. Ever ridden in an Uber? Have you ever forgotten anything in that Uber? Well, if it's weird enough, it'll make it to Uber's Lost and Found Index. It tells the most interesting left behind items in Ubers for each year. They've done it for 10 years. This year, some of the most unique things they found were dentures with only two teeth, breast milk, human hair, a Donny Osmond group picture, an ankle monitor, weed donuts, George Washington's hospital discharge papers, a sack of marbles, and an oxygen tank. I don't know about all the other stuff, but the oxygen tank person is definitely coming back for that.

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2: Southside drivers heading up to Arlington East, Beltway northbound, at least 17 minutes from State Route 9B up to Atlantic Boulevard. Southsiders heading into downtown I-95 northbound, a 21-minute ride from the Beltway up to I-10. From the Traffic Center, I'm Brian Middleton.
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We are 96.9 The Eagle, Jacksonville's classic hits. How you doing? It's Tank in Poland, in a name of a city that I'm not even going to attempt to pronounce. There's two vowels in that whole word. There was a porcupine on the loose, right? So they called an animal expert because the police, you know, they ain't messing with a porcupine. That's dangerous. So they call in an exotic animal expert. The guy comes out and he's like, all right, let me get this porcupine. Jeff? Is that you, Jeff? That's not the porcupine's name. I'm just assuming it might be. But it turns out that the porcupine happened to be the pet of the exotic animal guy, which leads me to believe that maybe he's releasing his own animals to collect money, which was kind of crooked.

0: life.
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1: From the Strada Air Conditioning and Heating Traffic Center.
2: Host your way down to the south side. East Beltway southbound, at least 13 minutes to get from the Dames Point down to Butler Boulevard. As you make your way out of downtown and head to the south end, I-95 southbound, at least 15 minutes from I-10 down to the Beltway. From the Traffic Center, I'm Brian Middleton.
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96.9 The Eagle, Jacksonville's classic hits. How you doing? It's Tank, two for Tuesday in effect. That's where we play two, sometimes three songs by your favorite artist. For instance, right now, we're going to play a couple from Whitesnake. Two for Tuesday. It's brought to you by Farrah and Farrah, protecting you and your family.

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96.9 The Eagle, Jacksonville's classic hits. How you doing? It's Tank, a stuck goat rescued in Connecticut. That's what my life's been reduced to, telling stories of stuck goats. Apparently in Connecticut, this goat stuck his head through a trailer, but obviously they got their little horns, and you go through and they pull it. It's kind of like, you know, it's like an anchor. When you screw it into the wall, you drill a hole, put the anchor in, and you get it. Anyway, the goat's fine. And side note, Stuck Goat, excellent name for a metal band.

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